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0: of a train seems to play a sad refrain to the night. A rain and night in Georgia. It's such a rainy night in Georgia. 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